As the saying is, for it is the soul that thinks. The brain is only an instrument of the soul.

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1: 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I'm gonna take you to a place you've never been.

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This is what we call redefining the ancient tribal ritual of the 21st century. Through the trance dance experience, hopefully people become more sensitive of themselves, sensitive and aware of themselves, their surroundings, the crossroads of humanity, and the needs of the planet. With that awareness comes understanding and compassion. That is the need of the hour and the true spirit.

the light that shines. Follow me. Children of the night, step into the light. Follow me. Come from out the shadows into the light.

It's nice to know that you were there. 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I can hardly catch my breath.

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Some girls want expensive, and I'm shopping at

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The 9000 series is the most reliable computer ever made. No 9000 computer has ever made a mistake or distorted information.

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No 9000 computer has ever

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1: 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DJ Street Blaze, smoke something. You fucking haters. You know you're rocking with Mr. Light Your iPod on Fire. DJ Thousand Air. 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

0: Lo que se va es la música de Halim haciendo Electrocution. Ahora viene Furplan haciendo Eclipse.
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